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9: Tonight, expect mostly cloudy conditions with a low of 64 and light east winds from 5 to 10 miles per hour. Showers and thunderstorms may develop after 1 a.m. Tomorrow, we'll see a high near 82 with intermittent showers and thunderstorms throughout the day, potentially

bringing half to three quarters of an inch of rain. Tomorrow night, the low will be around 68, with continued showers and thunderstorms, possibly adding another three quarters to one inch of rain. Tuesday, anticipate a high near 89 with morning rain showers. By Wednesday, we'll enjoy mostly sunny skies with a high in the low 90s and southwest winds gusting up to 30 miles per hour.

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7: Tonight, expect mostly cloudy conditions with a low of 64 and light east winds from 5 to 10 miles per hour. Showers and thunderstorms may develop after 1 a.m. Tomorrow, we'll see a high near 82 with intermittent showers and thunderstorms throughout the day, potentially bringing half to 3/4 of an inch of rain. Tomorrow night, the low will be around 68 with continued showers and thunderstorms, possibly adding another 3/4 to 1 inch of rain. Tuesday, anticipate a high near 89 with morning rain showers. By Wednesday, we'll enjoy mostly sunny skies with a high in the low 90s and southwest winds gusting up to 30 miles per hour.

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11: Tonight, expect mostly cloudy conditions with a low around 64 and a light east wind. Showers and thunderstorms may develop after 3 a.m. For Monday, anticipate a high near 82 with showers and thunderstorms throughout the day, potentially bringing half to three quarters of an inch of rain. Monday night, more storms are expected, with a low around 68 and possible rainfall up to an inch. Tuesday, partly sunny, with a high near 87 and morning showers. By Wednesday, mostly sunny, high in the low 90s, with gusty southwest winds.

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5: Tonight, expect mostly cloudy conditions with a low around 64 and a light east wind. Showers and thunderstorms may develop after 3 a.m. For Monday, anticipate a high near 82 with showers and thunderstorms throughout the day, potentially bringing half to three quarters of an inch of rain. Monday night, more storms are expected, with a low around 68 and possible rainfall up to an inch. Tuesday, partly sunny, with a high near 87 and morning showers. By Wednesday, mostly sunny, high in the low 90s, with gusty southwest winds.

0: before you go, there's something I want you to have.
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0: Yeah, yes it is.
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0: Well, baby, I went down and got it for you.

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5: Tonight, expect mostly cloudy conditions with a low around 64 and a light east wind. Showers and thunderstorms may develop after 3 a.m. For Monday, anticipate a high near 82 with showers and thunderstorms throughout the day, potentially bringing half to three quarters of an inch of rain. Monday night, more storms are expected, with a low around 68 and possible rainfall up to an inch. Tuesday, partly sunny, with a high near 87 and morning showers. By Wednesday, mostly sunny, high in the low 90s, with gusty southwest winds.

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Hi, it's Sarah with you. Happy Monday on a wonderful after a great summer full of bicycle, slip and slides, perhaps sprinklers and kiddie pools, ice cream, all of the fun summer motorcycle rides for some people. Just a great weather weekend. We even got a little rain at the beginning of the weekend, which we desperately needed for all of the plants out there. My plants are saying hallelujah, and I'm happy because I didn't have to water them. And I think we've got a little bit more rain coming, so and just in time to not have to water again. So I'm happy about that, and all the farmers are happy too.

forever, and that's a mighty long time. But I'm here to tell you, there's something else. The afterworld. A world of never-ending happiness. You can always see the sun. Day or night.

0: Hi, it's Sarah with you. This has got to be the most absurd story I've ever read about cheese, but yesterday was National Cheese Day, and according to a new survey, 52% of Americans self-identify as cheese-obsessed. That's not the weird part. 16% say they're constantly eating cheese, while 61% consume it often or sometimes. Only 3% say they never eat cheese. The weird part is that the list of the states where cheese is the most popular does not include Wisconsin. Somehow we did not make the cut. Very little of the Midwest showed up. I think we are like a number one cheesemaker, though. I mean, Wisconsin cheese. Wyoming was number one. Illinois, number two, followed by Alaska, Louisiana, Oregon, Mississippi, Nebraska, Connecticut, Idaho, Maine, and New Mexico. I mean, what's up with this list, and who did they ask? What is surprising, I guess, besides that, is that 10% of Americans have some degree of lactose intolerance by the age of 20, and 36% have lactose malabsorption, which is a digestive issue that can cause lactose intolerance. The most popular cheeses, cheddar is number one, followed by mozzarella. Parmesan is next. You think it's the stuff in the can that you put on the spaghetti, followed by American cream cheese, provolone, Monterey Jack, Colby, pepper jack, and Swiss.
1: Tonight, expect mostly cloudy conditions with a low around 64 and a light east wind. Showers and thunderstorms may develop after 3 a.m. For Monday, anticipate a high near 82 with showers and thunderstorms throughout the day, potentially bringing half to three quarters of an inch of rain. Monday night, more storms are expected, with a low around 68 and possible rainfall up to an inch. Tuesday, partly sunny, with a high near 87 and morning showers. By Wednesday, mostly sunny, high in the low 90s, with gusty southwest winds.

it's Sarah with you. Well, when you think of dad rock, or in my case, I guess, mom rock, you probably think of the classic rock staples like Led Zeppelin, Aerosmith, or Van Halen. But there are many younger bands that are now considered dad rock by younger generations. And honestly, that's us, because we are now that age. So it's like the music we grew up with, Blink-182, Creed, Fall Out Boy, Foo Fighters, Green Day, Linkin Park, Weezer. The list probably goes on. We are the dad rock era, us millennials. Sad.

will fade eventually. So if our time is running out, day after day, we'll make the mundane a masterpiece. Oh my, my, oh my, my love, I take one look at you, you're taking me out.

Hey, it's Sarah with you. It's Monday, so you might be reflecting on what your weekend looked like. New research says that the average age when people start to plan their social calendars around their sleep schedule is 32, as opposed to when you're 23 and your social life is the priority over sleep. The average person will turn down plans if they begin after 9 p.m. or before 7:36 a.m., and on average, people cancel 4 plans per month because they need more rest. 47% of people are fine just saying no when they don't want to do something, while others spin elaborate excuses even if it involves lying, and 41% have told people not to bother inviting them at certain times because they'll be in bed. 64% of people said the best kind of weekend is one with no plans, and the ideal social outing would be Friday evening lasting 2.5 hours involving 4 other people. So I think it's a less is more kind of thing.

0: Hey, it's Sarah with you. Forbes released their annual list of America's richest self-made women. Here are the list of rich ladies you might recognize. Oprah Winfrey with $3.4 billion. Taylor Swift officially has $2 billion. Kim Kardashian comes in just below at $1.9 billion. And it was a tie between Rihanna and Beyonce at $1 billion each.
1: Tonight, expect mostly cloudy conditions with a low around 64 and a light east wind. Showers and thunderstorms may develop after 3 a.m. For Monday, anticipate a high near 82 with showers and thunderstorms throughout the day, potentially bringing half to three quarters of an inch of rain. Monday night, more storms are expected, with a low around 68 and possible rainfall up to an inch. Tuesday, partly sunny, with a high near 87 and morning showers. By Wednesday, mostly sunny, high in the low 90s, with gusty southwest winds.

Hey, it's Sarah with you. A new Prince album is dropping on August 28th. It's called Timeless, and it features previously unreleased songs from 1977 through 2016, spanning every major era of his career. A single called Stone was released. It was recorded in 1995. Another track called With This Tear came out last month. April 21st marked the 10th anniversary of Prince's death. There was a Prince celebration that happened in Minneapolis this past weekend as well.

future. Hey, it's Sarah with you. My kids and I went to the movies on Friday, and we didn't go to our usual discount movie theater that we usually go to, and the ice machine wasn't working. So not only did we pay, you know, the high price for the movies, I mean, it was a matinee, so it wasn't as bad as normal, but I mean, the, you know, cost of snacks alone is ridiculous. We got the secret is get the kids pack. I mean, you get the popcorn and the drink and a little fruit snack. And it's only like $8. So that is the movie secret, in my opinion. But their ice machine was not working. And what is a fountain soda without ice? I know I'm not the only person who was there who was a little bit unhappy about that. When I went into my movie, it was working. But when I came out to refill my drink, it was not working. I did not get any ice. And some other people that were waiting were not too happy. They didn't get any ice either. And when we came out of our movie, it was still not working, but the ices, top notch.

0: Hey, it's Sarah with you. Shania Twain will produce a biopic about her life called Shania. It's still pretty early on, so there aren't many details yet. It'll be written and directed by Leah McKendrick for Sony Pictures. She recently directed the upcoming Netflix rom-com Voicemails for Isabel, so we will have to wait and see what happens with that. I remember watching a VH1 like Behind the Music on Shania Twain. She has kind of an interesting upbringing.
1: Tonight, expect mostly cloudy conditions with a low around 64 and a light east wind. Showers and thunderstorms may develop after 3 a.m. For Monday, anticipate a high near 82 with showers and thunderstorms throughout the day, potentially bringing half to three quarters of an inch of rain. Monday night, more storms are expected, with a low around 68 and possible rainfall up to an inch. Tuesday, partly sunny, with a high near 87 and morning showers. By Wednesday, mostly sunny, high in the low 90s, with gusty southwest winds.

Hey, it's Sarah with you. When you travel, do you like to get out and explore the city for hours every day, or do you prefer to just lounge by the pool until the sun goes down? There's a new travel trend that's gaining traction after an author talked about it on Instagram. It's called a plop vacation. Instead of cramming your trip full of sightseeing, excursions, and packed itinerary, the idea is to basically just plop. You find a beach chair, a hammock, or a comfortable spot and spend your vacation relaxing. Travel experts say people often come home from vacations feeling exhausted because they're trying to do everything. The plop vacation has no pressure or packed schedule, it's just rest and relaxation, and anyone can enjoy a plop vacation, single people, couples, and even people with kids. Just pack a bag with everything your family needs for the day and enjoy not having to carry it all over the city. I like a combination of those two things because if I'm going somewhere that has a lot of things to see, I want to see those things. I don't just want to sit in one spot all day. I don't know. Good or bad, I don't know.

Hey, it's Sarah with you. This is a story straight out of a Batman cartoon. Mystery men who are up to no good have been roaming through New York City's vast sewer system. That's what city officials said this week and warned potential copycats of the dangers they'd face exploring Gotham's treacherous underground. They've been at least three documented sewer incursions since May 5th in America's largest city, New York City, not Gotham, with no reported injuries so far. Entering the sewer system is both illegal and extremely dangerous, a spokesperson for the city's Department of Environmental Protection said on Tuesday. Sewers can contain numerous hazards, including noxious and potentially deadly gases, unstable surfaces, flooding risks, and, of course, confined spaces. One New York auto repair shop owner said he was working at 2 a.m. and saw one of these so-called sewer explorers enter the sewer, and he said he knew they were up to no good. They just looked up and down and continued like he wasn't there. You know, I've seen a lot of crazy stuff in New York, but this was really something, he said. He called 911 and they were not found before police got there. Officials think they could possibly be looking for valuables that got lost in the sewer system. So that's an interesting way to try to steal things, I guess, or find them.

Hey, it's Sarah with you. When I read this story, I knew I had to share it. At Siosen High School on Long Island, New York, teens learn the three R's, reading, writing with an R, and radio production. The school is home to the influential student-run radio station, WKWZ 88.5 FM, which has been broadcast

0: broadcasting since 1973. The station has served at as a stepping stone for public figures like filmmaker Judd Apatow, former CBS radio anchor Linda Kenyon, and ESPN broadcaster Jake Asman, all of whom were on-air personalities while students. Another name hoping to make his mark on the media industry is high school senior Jason Feldman. Currently co-station manager, Feldman is also the person behind the Subterranean Penthouse, the story of WKWZ, a recent documentary that pays tribute to WKWZ's early days while celebrating how far it's come. After noticing the station's light was starting to dim, the second-gen DJ set out to both revive and preserve it. The documentary, released earlier this year, features previously unseen archival footage and emotional interviews with alumni. It's not just about radio, he says. It's about giving students a place to find their voice, build confidence, and discover something that they may want to pursue in the future. Seeing how much this station has already meant to so many people makes me excited about the impact it can continue to have on future students. That's how I got interested in radio. There was a radio at my college, the University of Wisconsin-Whitewater. I never worked on it personally, but it inspired me to look into it, and my first job was in radio right out of college.
1: Tonight, expect mostly cloudy conditions with a low around 64 and a light east wind. Showers and thunderstorms may develop after 3 a.m. For Monday, anticipate a high near 82 with showers and thunderstorms throughout the day, potentially bringing half to three quarters of an inch of rain. Monday night, more storms are expected, with a low around 68 and possible rainfall up to an inch. Tuesday, partly sunny, with a high near 87 and morning showers. By Wednesday, mostly sunny, high in the low 90s, with gusty southwest winds.

0: feeling me? Let's do something. Let's make a bet. Cause I...
1: Hey, it's Sarah with you. Happy Monday. Hope you had a great weekend. Enjoyed some great weather, and we're happy that you didn't have to water the flowers. So we got a little rain over the weekend, which is always great this time of year when we haven't had any rain for a little while. I know I appreciated it, and you know that it happened overnight so that it didn't ruin the day at all.

Hey, it's Sarah. A rare meteorite discovered in the Sahara Desert proves that our solar system almost had at least one extra planet. In a study published in the Journal of Earth and Planetary Science Letters, astronomers say the chunk of space rock known as Northwest Africa once belonged to a protoplanet, possibly as large as Mars. That is, until a cosmic crash likely blew it to smithereens. The solar system includes 8 known planets, sorry Pluto, barring interstellar catastrophe, this number will remain the same until the sun finally dies about 5 billion years from now. However, this total planetary count was never a guarantee. The solar system's earliest era featured multiple embryonic protoplanets that had the potential to grow together into additional cosmic neighbors. The remnants of these long-gone celestial bodies are scarce, but traces still exist. That is, said astronomers didn't expect to find protoplanet evidence in a meteorite like they did. Discovered in 2019, the meteorite is an ingrate, A-N-G-R-I-T-E, one of the oldest known types of volcanic rock that was formed during the solar system's era about 4.56 billion years ago. And they're very rare. Of the roughly 80,000 meteorites discovered on Earth so far, only 68 are ingrates.

Hi, it's Sarah with you. Well, my kids are finally getting to ages where they are harder to entertain. They are not as enthused by my splash pad and library days as they used to be. We did that on Thursday. We did a splash pad we've never been to at a pretty cool park and went to the library and got ice cream. And yeah, they had a good time, but the splash pad only lasted an hour. And, it was a shorter trip than it would have been in the past a couple of years ago, which... it's kind of unfortunate. You know, they're growing up, and it's harder to keep preteens excited about things like...

0: Hey, it's Sarah with you. Having a part-time job is a rite of passage for many American teenagers, especially in the summer months. A May 5th report based on data from the U.S. Bureau of Labor Statistics says that the top jobs for teens include car technicians and mechanics with an hourly wage of almost $24 an hour, babysitting with a median hourly wage of $23 an hour, retail supervisors with a median hourly wage of $22.75 an hour. How about this? Number four, a coach and a scout, whatever that means, $22 an hour. Food service supervisor, $20 an hour. Number six came in at a tutor, $19 an hour. Number seven, shelf stocker, $18 an hour. Number eight, gardener, $18 an hour. Number nine, waitress, $16 an hour. Number 10, childcare worker at $15 an hour. Those are the best jobs for teens right now, I guess. While most teenagers start out in entry-level roles, some jobs do offer opportunities for advancement. So if they work hard at it, they may do okay.
1: Tonight, expect mostly cloudy conditions with a low around 64 and a light east wind. Showers and thunderstorms may develop after 3 a.m. For Monday, anticipate a high near 82 with showers and thunderstorms throughout the day, potentially bringing half to three quarters of an inch of rain. Monday night, more storms are expected, with a low around 68 and possible rainfall up to an inch. Tuesday, partly sunny, with a high near 87 and morning showers. By Wednesday, mostly sunny, high in the low 90s, with gusty southwest winds.

Hey, it's Sarah with you. It's what's being called the dig of the century. A team of archaeologists is excavating beneath the Notre Dame Cathedral, offering a rare peek into Roman Paris 2,000 years ago. The historic dig comes about 18 months after the cathedral reopened its doors following a 2019 fire. Officials want to add trees and updates to the surrounding area, but first archaeologists must ensure the city's underground remnants are protected, thereby sparking the need for an excavation. It's a rare opportunity for us to work on something that's tangibly going to make a difference to the history of Paris. That's what the conservator with the Paris Archaeology Unit told the Associated Press. A trove of treasures has already been found, including a 4th century coin stamped with the face of the Roman Emperor Constantine and pieces of medieval pottery with mysterious markings that experts are trying to decipher. Other findings include animal bones and fully intact jugs and cups. It makes Notre Dame feel alive again. That's what one tourist from Manchester, England said, waiting in line with her two children. You come to see the cathedral, then realize there's another city underneath your feet that's almost more moving.

0: Happy Monday. Yes, Happy Monday is what we say in the summer. Reed and Chelsea with you.
1: It's true. We need a little calendar update, Reed. We only have...
0: Father's Day's coming up.
1: Yeah, 2 weeks, right?
0: I don't know. I expect
1: it's the,
0: you to
1: it's
0: be on
1: the
0: it.
1: It's the 21st.
0: I delivered for Mother's Day. I expect you to
1: be honest, Reed.
0: Top of your game for Father's Day. This is easy. Give me a new little... Geez. Give me wallet. Yep. I don't like those big fat ones. You know the ones that like... Our dads used to have,
1: yes,
0: where you'd sit on it, and
1: my dad still has.
0: You know,
1: one.
0: It puts you out of alignment just by sitting on it for 5 minutes.
1: It's literally like almost two inches thick.
0: Oh, you can't close,
1: thick.
0: Right? Yeah, and then when you clean stuff out of it, it's like saggy because it's not full. You know, it's like it's well, my cards are gonna fall out now because it's used to having 50 things in
1: it. Oh my gosh!
0: You cut that down to 30, and it's in today's world, get a little cash, a few cards, license.
1: Yeah.
0: Licenses, depending on what you do. But I'll take one of those little ones because mine is ugly.
1: Oh.
0: Now, our son Grant, who is a collector, was like, Dad, when you get a new wallet, can I have your wallet? This is the ugliest looking thing you've
1: seen.
0: And
1: he's had a wonderful, nice wallet.
0: But he's just, if it's one man's trash, is Grant's,
1: he wants
0: it.
1: He takes that to another level,
0: like,
1: over you.
0: It's gold for him. Doesn't matter what it is. He came home one day with an empty, you know, those little mint containers, the circle where it opens up half.
1: Oh, it's true.
0: What's the brand of those? I'll give him a, remember the brand of those?
1: Icebreaker mints?
0: Yeah, yeah. He brought it home. I said, what is that? He's like, I had a friend that was going to throw this away. I said, can I have it? I said, that's garbage, Grant. He's like, I think it's pretty cool. And it's likely shoved in some drawer in our house somewhere.
1: Yeah.

0: on this day, you gotta look your best.
1: Well, let me introduce you to Misty. She's in room 5.
0: When it comes to the perfect spray tan, Misty is the most technically advanced booth you'll find. 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

0: She's Thank Chelsea. You, I'm Reed. Okay, Chelsea, so we got this dishwasher thing that I didn't know about, but dishwashers are federal rules are pushing manufacturers to phase out the older, less efficient dishwashers. Problem is, that's some of the cheaper models. So they're getting a little more expensive. And these familiar, cheaper models are disappearing from store shelves. New standards hit in April of next year. They cap how much energy and water new dishwashers can use, which changes how machines are engineered and which models are economical to keep making. So if you've got, you know, they don't make them like they used to, that might even be the case with dishwashers now. I don't know if we're dealing with low flow dishwashers or what, but starting April of next year, new standard size residential dishwashers must use no more than 307 kilowatt hours per year and 5 gallons of water per cycle. Now, I don't know if that's a lot or a little, but it's probably not a lot. But 5 gallons of water, that seems like quite a bit. Wow. I always thought washing in the dishwasher used less water than doing it by hand. If I do it by hand, though, am I really running 5 gallons or more of water per cycle?
1: I don't know about that.
0: We're blessed to live in an area where it rains and the rain comes up.
1: Right.
0: We pump it up and then we use it and it goes back down. Some evaporates, but it's good to be in the situation we're in. But yeah, some of these cheaper models that I guess use more water going to be disappearing. So we'll see if that affects. I mean, you got to have a dishwasher, though.
1: Oh, yes.
0: I don't care. 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
5: Afternoon showers, possibly a thunderstorm today. Highs near 80, southeast winds near 10. Tonight showers, possibly a thunderstorm, 65. Tomorrow becoming sunny, 87. Tomorrow night, a good chance of showers and thunderstorms, 66. Wednesday, sunny, isolated showers and thunderstorms, 93. Thursday, afternoon showers and thunderstorms likely, 93.

0: Hey, it's Reed and Chelsea. Reed, obviously, we are in the NBA Finals, two games down. A lot of people are rooting for the Knicks.
1: I think I am.
0: Okay. I think it's like everybody just wants that feel-good story.
1: Yeah, them one, and I mean, it's like a Bucks thing.
0: Yeah.
1: From back, you know, 50-plus years ago. Game three is tonight, by the way. It will go to Madison Square Garden, which I've never been to. But man, I would love to see a game at Madison Square Garden.
0: Okay, not a concert. It has to be a game.
1: Could be a concert, but they say that it is just different.
0: Oh.
1: Especially when the Knicks are good.
0: Yeah.
1: They say there's something about it that is just different. Now, I got to be at game five, was it, for the Bucks? When they won the title in six. So, I mean, I've been in like really cool environments, but I've just, people have said Madison Square Garden's a little different.
0: Okay.
1: Anywho, did you have somewhere else you wanted to go with that?
0: Yeah. So Elmo, yes, you heard me correct.
1: Elmo. I didn't Elmo. See us going this way.
0: Elmo, it's not a tweet anymore. What is it? Elmo posted on X. Elmo hopes both teams have fun. And people just, there were a lot of funny comments, responses to it. Someone wrote, "This isn't the time for sportsmanship, Elmo. These streets ain't Sesame."
1: That's good.
0: A lot of people are saying, "Not now, Elmo. We don't need to hear this right now." So I think there's, like I said, I feel like people are very passionate about the Knicks on this one.
1: This is a big NBA Finals, like they always are, but this is the up-and-coming Spurs that could be a dynasty. This is the Knicks, who haven't won it in 50 years, one of the biggest brands in sports. So this has got some real juice to it. I think a lot of people feel like the Spurs are going to have their chance. Victor Wembanyama is going to have his chance. This and the Knicks could win the next 2 years. I mean, it's just, we feel like this is their chance. They are due. I never root for a New York team. I'm rooting for the Knicks.

0: Hey, it's Reed and Chelsea. Reed, I was talking with a coworker, Erica, and her and I like to talk about back to school sales. And I have no idea what is going on for you, but all these major retailers are doing the back to school stuff like June 20th, like that week.
1: I will ignore it then.
0: I just don't know why they keep creeping it earlier and earlier and a couple weeks here and all of that. And
1: well, Labor Day is very late.
0: Right.
1: So, like, Grant actually has kindergarten before Labor Day.
0: That's true.
1: Our son.
0: Yes.
1: And I know a lot of schools deal with that. So I don't know if that's part of it, but, you know, retailers try and do their thing.
0: I know, but the people that are going to college and all of that, that's when the time when you try to hit the sales. Are you thinking about college June 20th? Are you? I please let me get through the 4th of July. Come on. I thought it was ridiculous.
1: You just don't want to, you know what?
0: When the back to school stuff was really hyping up July 10th. Now we're talking about June 20th. So I need to rant about that.
1: How many new school supplies will Grant need? Does he have, can he just reuse a lot of stuff?
0: I gotta say, a lot of things came home and, you know, need to be, we need some new stuff, but. Okay.
1: He'll beat up the new stuff too.
0: Well, like the notebooks are goners, the folders are goners, but same
1: he
0: pencil
1: needs notebooks
0: case
1: for kindergarten.
0: I don't know what they need, Reed. I haven't gotten the list.
1: When do we get the list?
0: I don't know. I know you're really like going to be the first one.
1: I feel like I should go with
0: it.
1: Him along with you.
0: We did last year, and do you remember how that went?
1: Terrible.
0: So we're not doing it.
1: But don't I need to be there in part to keep him in the lines?
0: I'm going by myself.
1: Are you going to go school? I don't even think he'd care.
0: He wouldn't care.
1: Really? You and Brielle will have magical times.
0: Oh, she loved shopping.
1: Brielle loves shopping.
0: She literally
1: already
0: said, I love shopping.
1: Scary for me. But
0: you should be very, very afraid. I have to tell you.
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3: Here are your headlines. One person is dead and another is hospitalized after a motorcycle crash in Jefferson County. Investigators say the motorcycle left the roadway along U.S. Highway 18 near Bakertown Road Saturday evening. One occupant died at the scene while the other was taken to a hospital for treatment. The crash remains under investigation. In Janesville, city officials are asking residents to help shape the future of the 45-year-old Rockport Pool. A public forum is scheduled for Thursday evening at Peace Park as the city begins planning upgrades and possible new features for the aging aquatic facility. Also in Janesville, families of students at Washington Elementary will meet on Wednesday to discuss the school's continued closure following severe flooding damage in April. District officials say the school will remain closed through the next school year due to lengthy delays in replacing critical electrical equipment. And lastly, the Johnson Creek Fire and EMS Department is mourning the loss of Assistant Chief Matthew Anderson. Anderson served in fire and emergency medical services for more than 32 years and continued serving his community while battling colon cancer for more than 7 years. And those are your headlines for Monday, June 8th.

They say the holy water's watered down, and this town's lost its faith. Our colors will fade eventually, so if our time is running out, day after day, we'll make the mundane our masterpiece. Oh my, my, oh my, my love, I take one look at you, you're taking me

0: Gotcha. Hey, it's Reed and Chelsea. Chelsea, you're getting a little soft on these kids. I was with them Friday night.
1: No?
0: Chelsea was out doing errands. She was doing all sorts of stuff. So it's not like she was having any fun.
1: And no, I'm like, do you want me to stay home and you can go to the bank, to the post office, to go get the car checked?
0: I said, no, I'm good.
1: Like, it's like, oh my gosh, I had literally 8 things to do. How does this happen?
0: Good, get that word literally in there so we know how serious you are.
1: I'm very serious about
0: it. But I said, that's fine, I'll warm some of that barbecue chicken. They'll be fine. You said, no, no, better do chicken fingers. I said, they had chicken tenders last night. You said, I just don't, you know, they're not going to be happy with that.
1: You don't want to push it.
0: Too bad.
1: I'm telling you.
0: Too dang bad.
1: On a Friday night after a long week, don't push it.
0: They had chicken tenders the day before.
1: I don't know.
0: So I made them chicken fingers, though, because I'm like, well, whatever. And are these kids picky or are you making them picky?
1: I just don't know that they're sophisticated enough with the barbecue chicken that I made.
0: They're not sophisticated in general, like at all. There's nothing about them sophisticated. I said to your cousin.
1: I didn't
0: cousin,
1: mean it like that.
0: I said to your cousin that Grant tells me if he likes something or not. And I say, why are you telling me this irrelevant information?
1: Mm.
0: Well, Dad, I don't like it. Oh, okay. Too bad. You know, he's like, well, this little piece of chicken has, I do not care. And what I'll do, too, is I'm trying to shock their system. You know, they'll get the banana. It's got the little brown spot. I'll just eat it. And you, too, look at me like it's horrifying. It's a little bruise.
1: I think you're telling me that I'm part of the problem.
0: Well, I want you to be part of the solution. It's not about the problems or whether you are or not. It's just,
1: okay,
0: I think you're making them a little, I think you're making them as soft as that brown banana.
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0: Hey, it's Reed and Chelsea. I came across something, Chelsea, that I didn't know about Steve Jobs, who, of course, with Apple, made the iPhone. Literally made something that changed the world.
1: Oh.
0: These inventors, I want to change the world. He actually did.
1: Yeah.
0: He had this beer test that he would do in Apple interviews to judge whether he genuinely liked a candidate. And the beer test was simply this.
1: What are you saying? Beer?
0: Beer. Like, we'd drink beer. He would have a beer test. Because he cared less about polished interview answers and more about whether he could actually enjoy grabbing a beer or talking and walking with a person. So he would use casual walk and talk style interviews to see if a candidate would drop the corporate act and have a real engaging conversation. And so he would ask simple questions like, what'd you do last summer? And then he paid attention to whether the chat felt natural or awkward. Less about the answer and more just about how does this feel? Gut,
1: I would feel,
0: over formal assessment.
1: I feel that I would be awkward because I would come in there thinking it's a formal job interview.
0: I think I would do really good at this style interview. Just
1: I know,
0: chatting.
1: But wouldn't it be awkward from the fact that you were expecting something else?
0: I wonder if he gave him a heads up. This is going to be casual.
1: Then you got people wearing jeans.
0: Well, in this picture of him for the article, he's wearing jeans.
1: Oh.
0: He asked the simple question to himself as he's doing this. Would I have a beer with this person? If the answer was no, I wouldn't. He wouldn't hire him. Now, what's weird about this is you don't need to have friends. That can be very different in those circumstances.
1: Yeah.
0: But I don't even know that it was so much a friends thing as just, do I enjoy talking with this person? Is this real? Is this engaging? You could do this for dating too, you know? Would I enjoy getting a drink with this person? If the answer is no, it doesn't matter how pretty she is or anything like that, guys. Like, if she is annoying, run. So I got Chels. She is pretty, and I try to have a beer with you, but you won't drink beer. Chelsea likes those seltzers. And then the other night she had one of those, it was a pint. And you dumped the rest of it down the drain because it was too much. I said, I would have finished that.
1: Okay, Brian.
0: Where I come from, you don't put alcohol down the drain.
1: It was warmer than warm.
0: Doesn't matter. That does not matter to me.
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13: Afternoon showers, possibly a thunderstorm today. Highs near 80, southeast winds near 10. Tonight showers, possibly a thunderstorm, 65. Tomorrow becoming sunny, 87. Tomorrow night, a good chance of showers and thunderstorms, 66. Wednesday, sunny, isolated showers and thunderstorms, 93. Thursday, afternoon showers and thunderstorms likely, 93.

0: She's Chelsea. I'm Reed. Okay, so give you some context here. This is not to brag, but I am very proud. My dad is going into the Wisconsin Broadcasters Hall of Fame coming up soon. Very, very, very proud of him. But Chelsea wants us to do a little dress rehearsal this weekend because this is coming up in a couple of weeks. Less than 2 weeks.
1: It's a big deal.
0: It is, but we all got to look nice. So Grant's going to be in his little tux. Brielle's going to be in her little princess dress. Chelsea's got something very nice. I'm just wearing, it's so easy for me. I just wear a suit.
1: What am I wearing, Ray?
0: I think you're wearing that dress, gold and black.
1: Yeah.
0: We're all going to match. It's themed. Chelsea told my brother.
1: Be within these color frames.
0: Yeah,
1: because
0: we're going to get, you get like a family picture thing with it. And my brother will do it for very few people, but he will do it for Chelsea.
1: Appreciate that so much.
0: But Chelsea's like, we're all going to get dressed up to make sure we have everything. We don't have to order anything. We don't have to go to the store. And it was smart. But dang, like, once the kids have it on, you want to get it off. Mm-hmm. So they don't, you know. If you tell Grant when he's outside, like, hey, just stay clean, he'll roll in the gravel.
1: Oh, yeah, no.
0: Like a pig in slop. And Brielle's always snacking. You know, you turn around, she'll have some popsicle juice.
1: True.
0: So, you know, you get it on. We have everything. Everything fits.
1: Mm-hmm.
0: Just key. And I think we're ready to rock. But yeah. The dress rehearsal thing, Grant and I were like, oh, no. Brielle loves putting her dress on.
1: No, it was necessary because
0: it was a good idea.
1: We need to go to the store and get a couple things. By we, I guess me.
0: That'd be you. You and Brielle were excited. Grant and I were like, when? And Mama meant now.
1: Yeah.
0: So we did it. We're good. And it should be nice.
1: Well, but we're not good. We need a couple things again.
0: I have everything and Grant has everything. I thought Brielle has everything too.
1: I guess I just have to get stuff from me.
0: Oh, I said we were good.
1: Yeah, well, I'm missing stuff for my outfit, but...
0: Oh, you got time. Glad we did that then.

0: She's Chelsea. I'm Reed. All right, first T-ball practice was Saturday. You get the everybody under the pavilion to talk, and the parents.
1: Is there sports rules?
0: What?
1: Do they talk to the parents like, this is T-ball?
0: They always say that. They said that last year. He's in the same, it's like 4, 5, and 6 year olds.
1: Yeah.
0: So he'll be in this next year too. They always give parents, you know, the little.
1: The parents need the talk.
0: But it's almost, I mean, this is T-ball.
1: No, I know.
0: You know, until you start getting pitches thrown, I think most parents get it.
1: Yeah.
0: But you always get in the pavilion and the kids are just dropping stuff. Bats are clanking. Parents are trying to keep the kids sitting.
1: Yeah.
0: The people who are in charge of it are trying to convince the parents, like, you got to volunteer your time too. You know, we're all volunteers. So I've tried to do what I can from that angle. But the thing is too, like, I don't want to have to be around so much that Grant isn't comfortable if I'm not around.
1: Right.
0: You know, there's that balance as a parent of wanting to be there to support your kid, but also, like, go do your thing, you know, like, and he never has that issue in normal circumstances, but there is something with the sports stuff where he wants that support, which is fine. It's cute. He's 5 years old, so it's all good. But first one for that, that goes through what, middle July is you and I were looking at the calendar.
1: Yeah.
0: What is nice about this too, especially this age, like, we're not gonna be able to be at every single one of them.
1: Right.
0: That's just the way the calendar falls. Some people have family vacations. We have different things going on, and it's very relaxed. You get some of these older kids who it's like, well, they can't be at all 60 of these events.
1: Yeah.
0: Well, then don't have them come. It's like, really? And I experienced a little bit of that as a kid. So I'm glad we're at that point for now.
1: I know.
0: It's not overly serious. So relax. No.
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3: Here are your headlines. One person is dead, another is hospitalized after a motorcycle crash in Jefferson County. Investigators say the motorcycle left the roadway along U.S. Highway 18 near Bakertown Road Saturday evening. One occupant died at the scene while the other was taken to a hospital for treatment. The crash remains under investigation. In Janesville, city officials are asking residents to help shape the future of the 45-year-old Rockport Pool. A public forum is scheduled for Thursday evening at Peace Park as the city begins planning upgrades and possible new features for the aging aquatic facility. Also in Janesville, families of students at Washington Elementary will meet on Wednesday to discuss the school's continued closure following severe flooding damage in April. District officials say the school will remain closed through the next school year due to lengthy delays in replacing critical electrical equipment. And lastly, the Johnson Creek Fire and EMS Department is mourning the loss of Assistant Chief Matthew Anderson. Anderson served in fire and emergency medical services for more than 32 years and continued serving his community while battling colon cancer for more than 7 years. And those are your headlines for Monday, June 8th.

Would you cry if you saw me crying? And would you save my soul tonight?

0: Hey, it's Reed and Chelsea. Reed, I was talking with a coworker, Erica, and she gave me some insight on having a graduation party, whether it's a graduation party for a college or a high school situation. She said, Chelsea, can I tell you something mom to mom? And I said, please. And she said, don't have the graduation party right after the graduation, meaning that same day or even within the weekend. And I said, oh, wow, funny you should say that. Reed and I just went to a graduation party and they had the graduation party. My cousin graduated Friday night and then they had it Sunday.
1: Oh, I didn't realize it was that quick of a turnaround.
0: And they said they were running around, picking up a cake, doing all this stuff, trying to get ready. And Erica said, you know, as a mom, it takes away from the actual graduation day where you want to be in the moment, but you're thinking about, you know, slicing up cheese and sausage or whatever you might be doing. So she said Erica said one of her kids, they had the graduation party in July. And I thought, okay, I asked her, I said, do people kind of, you know, it's in the middle of summer, people forget about it or whatever. And she said, no, we had it on people's calendars and it just gives you a moment to breathe. And I said, this is great that you're telling me this because, you know, we have kids that are obviously little, haven't thought about this, but I know we have listeners that have teenagers, college kids, high school kids. And, you know, that's just really great advice because I think, you know, it would take away from the actual graduation.
1: It's similar to me to the honeymoon. If you go right after your wedding, it can hit you. I mean, you can already be exhausted.
0: It's true.
1: If you just kind of get away and then you go in a few weeks, a few months, whatever it might be, then you have something to look forward to. You can kind of gear up for it.
0: Yeah.
1: Because those big things, I mean, when you go to a graduation ceremony, that's a big deal. Parents are emotional, all that stuff. And then turn around and have that can be a lot to take on. But you got to do your thing. I would just say if you do it in July, you can't expect everybody to come. Because I do expect graduation parties to be done by June. That's just me.
0: I don't know.
1: I'm not saying right or wrong. I just...
0: It depends
1: by
0: on what
1: July 1st,
0: kind of
1: I feel like I've done... I mean, we're celebrating 250 this year, so...
0: It depends on what kind of a graduation party you're having. Are you having a large one? Are you having a small one? Like, are we inside out? What is it? You know what I'm saying? So you just have to do it to what fits you.
1: Was yours in June?
0: Mine was. And I want to say it was... Was it the same weekend?
1: I don't recall, but you never been to one in August, have you?
0: I've seen them.
1: I think I have too.
0: Okay.
1: That's late.
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0: Hey, it's Reed and Chelsea. Reed, huge Chicago Bears news. Did you see this at the end of last week? The board of directors for the Bears have voted to move forward with the potential stadium in Indiana. So while the site is still to be determined, they're moving forward on it. So I'm going to read the statement from the Bears chairman and team president. And they said, "We believe a world-class stadium project in Hamden, Indiana, will transform the region connecting Northwest Indiana to the south side of Chicago through the loop across the neighborhoods and suburbs stretching north of the city." So I think they're trying to bring, I should say, end quote. I think they're trying to bring that whole region together. But like, that's going to be so weird if they're in Indiana and they're calling themselves the Chicago Bears.
1: Well, yeah, they'll always be the Chicago Bears. I mean, the Dallas Cowboys are in Arlington.
0: I know, but
1: the Los Angeles Rams.
0: We're talking
1: are
0: about a different state now.
1: Yes.
0: Even though it's near, it's still wild to me.
1: They're going
0: to
1: do, they want to do this dome, you know, so you can make more money all season long. And
0: sure.
1: Soldier Field is it's not great.
0: No.
1: I have been there for a game. It is, it's cold off the lake, to be expected.
0: But I think it's iconic, there is an iconic level to it. Off the lake.
1: And it's just weird to not have the Chicago Bears.
0: In Chicago.
1: in even Illinois.
0: Yeah.
1: You know, to
0: yeah.
1: the point you're making. One of the things that is interesting with this is the Bears lease at Soldier Field runs through 2033. So whatever ends up happening, they're going to have to work through some lease issues and some approvals. What I've seen with this,
0: this very well could take until 2033.
1: Well, one of the things I've seen is that this puts the out of Illinois move in the lead. Nothing locked in yet, but Indiana is now considered in the lead thanks to clearer tax terms and up to $1 billion in incentives.
0: Wow.
1: Billion with a B. That's hard to pass up.
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10: Afternoon showers, possibly a thunderstorm today. Highs near 80. Southeast winds near 10. Tonight showers, possibly a thunderstorm, 65. Tomorrow becoming sunny, 87. Tomorrow night, a good chance of showers and thunderstorms, 66. Wednesday, sunny, isolated showers and thunderstorms, 93. Thursday, afternoon showers and thunderstorms likely, 93.

0: Happy Monday. Yes, happy Monday is what we say in the summer. Reed and Chelsea with you.
1: It's true. We need a little calendar update, Reed. We only have...
0: Father's Day's coming up.
1: Yeah, 2 weeks, right?
0: I don't know. I expect
1: you to be on it. It's the 21st.
0: I delivered for Mother's Day. I expect you to
1: be honest, Reed.
0: Top of your game for Father's Day. This is easy. Give me a wallet. Yep. I don't like those big fat ones. You know the ones that like our dads used to have?
1: Yes.
0: Where you'd sit on it and
1: my dad still has.
0: You know,
1: one.
0: It puts you out of alignment just by sitting on it for 5 minutes.
1: It's literally like almost two inches.
0: Oh, you can't close.
1: Thick.
0: Right. Yeah, and then when you clean stuff out of it, it's like saggy because it's not full. You know, it's like my cards are gonna fall out now because it's used to having 50 things in it.
1: Oh my gosh.
0: You cut that down to 30 and it's And in today's world, get a little cash, a few cards, licenses, depending on what you do. But I take one of those little ones because mine is ugly. Oh. Now, our son Grant, who is a collector, was like, Dad, when you get a new wallet, can I have your wallet? This is the ugliest looking thing you've
1: and
0: seen.
1: And he's had a wonderful, nice wallet.
0: But he's just, if it's one man's trash, is Grant's,
1: he wants
0: it. He takes
1: that to another level,
0: like,
1: over you.
0: It's gold for him. Doesn't matter what it is. He came home one day with an empty, you know those little mint containers, the circle where it opens up half?
1: Oh, it's true.
0: What's the brand of those? I'll give him a, remember the brand of those?
1: Icebreaker mints?
0: Yeah, yeah. He brought it home. I said, what is that? He's like, I had a friend that was going to throw this away. I said, can I have it? I said, that's garbage, Grant. He's like, I think it's pretty cool. And it's likely shoved in some drawer in our house somewhere.
1: Yeah.

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2: Here are your headlines. One person is dead, another is hospitalized after a motorcycle crash in Jefferson County. Investigators say the motorcycle left the roadway along U.S. Highway 18 near Bakertown Road Saturday evening. One occupant died at the scene while the other was taken to a hospital for treatment. The crash remains under investigation. In Janesville, city officials are asking residents to help shape the future of the 45-year-old Rockport Pool. A public forum is scheduled for Thursday evening at Peace Park as the city begins planning upgrades and possible new features for the aging aquatic facility. Also in Janesville, families of students at Washington Elementary will meet on Wednesday to discuss the school's continued closure following severe flooding damage in April. District officials say the school will remain closed through the next

school year due to lengthy delays in replacing critical electrical equipment. And lastly, the Johnson Creek Fire and EMS Department is mourning the loss of Assistant Chief Matthew Anderson. Anderson served in fire and emergency medical services for more than 32 years and continued serving his community while battling colon cancer for more than 7 years. And those are your headlines for Monday, June 8th.

0: She's Chelsea. I'm Reed. Okay, Chelsea, so we got this dishwasher thing that I didn't know about, but dishwashers are federal rules are pushing manufacturers to phase out the older, less efficient dishwashers. Problem is, that's some of the cheaper models. So they're getting a little more expensive. And these familiar cheaper models are disappearing from store shelves. New standards hit in April of next year. They cap how much energy and water new dishwashers can use, which changes how machines are engineered and which models are economical to keep making. So if you've got, you know, they don't make them like they used to, that might even be the case with dishwashers now. I don't know if we're dealing with low flow dishwashers or what, but starting April of next year, new standard size residential dishwashers must use no more than 307 kilowatt hours per year and 5 gallons of water per cycle. Now, I don't know if that's a lot or a little, but it's probably not a lot. But 5 gallons of water, that seems like quite a bit. Wow. I always thought washing in the dishwasher used less water than doing it by hand. If I do it by hand, though, am I really running 5 gallons or more of water per cycle?
1: I don't know about that.
0: We're blessed to live in an area where it rains and the rain comes up.
1: Right.
0: We pump it up and then we use it and it goes back down. Some evaporates, but it's good to be in the situation we're in. But yeah, some of these cheaper models that I guess use more water going to be disappearing. So we'll see if that affects. I mean, you got to have a dishwasher, though.
1: Oh, yes.
0: I don't care. I don't care if you're a single person. You need a dishwasher. Seriously, I live that life. You don't want to wash by hand.

0: Hey, it's Reed and Chelsea. Reed, obviously, we are in the NBA Finals, two games down. A lot of people are rooting for the Knicks.
1: I think I am.
0: Okay. I think it's like everybody just wants that feel-good story.
1: Yeah, them winning, I mean, it's like a Bucks thing.
0: Yeah.
1: From back, you know, 50-plus years ago. Game three is tonight, by the way. It will go to Madison Square Garden, which I've never been to. But man, I would love to see a game at Madison Square Garden.
0: Okay, not a concert. It has to be a game.
1: It could be a concert, but they say that it is just different.
0: Oh.
1: Especially when the Knicks are good.
0: Yeah.
1: They say there's something about it that is just different. Now, I got to be at game five, was it, for the Bucks?
0: Mm.
1: When they won the title in six. So, I mean, I've been in like really cool environments, but I've just, people have said Madison Square Garden's a little different.
0: Okay.
1: Anywho, did you have somewhere else you wanted to go with that?
0: Yeah. So Elmo, yes, you heard me correct.
1: Elmo. I didn't see us going this way.
0: Elmo, it's not a tweet anymore. What is it? Elmo posted on X. Elmo hopes both teams have fun. And people just, there were a lot of funny comments, responses to it. Someone wrote, "This isn't the time for sportsmanship, Elmo. These streets ain't Sesame."
1: That's good.
0: A lot of people are saying, "Not now, Elmo. We don't need to hear this right now." So I think there's, like I said, I feel like people are very passionate about the Knicks on this one.
1: This is a big NBA Finals, like they always are, but this is the up-and-coming Spurs that could be a dynasty. This is the Knicks, who haven't won it in 50 years, one of the biggest brands in sports. So this has got some real juice to it. I think a lot of people feel like the Spurs are going to have their chance. Victor Wembanyama is going to have his chance. This and the Knicks could win the next 2 years. I mean, it's just, we feel like this is their chance. They are due. I never root for a New York team.
0: Mm.
1: I'm rooting for the Knicks.
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0: Hey, it's Reed and Chelsea. Reed, I was talking with a coworker, Erica, and her and I like to talk about back-to-school sales. And I have no idea what is going on, Reed, but all these major retailers are doing the back-to-school stuff like June 20th, like that week.
1: I will ignore it then.
0: I just don't know why they keep creeping it earlier and earlier and a couple weeks here and all of that. And
1: well,
0: I just...
1: Labor Day is very late.
0: Right.
1: So, like, Grant actually has kindergarten before Labor Day.
0: It's true.
1: Our son.
0: Yes.
1: And I know a lot of schools deal with that. So I don't know if that's part of it, but, you know, retailers try and do their thing.
0: I know, but the people that are going to college and all of that, that's when the time when you try to hit the sales. Are you thinking about college June 20th? Are you? I please let me get through the 4th of July. Come on. I thought it was ridiculous.
1: You just don't want to. You know what?
0: When the back to school stuff was really hyping up July 10th. Now we're talking about June 20th. So I need to rant about that.
1: How many new school supplies will Grant need? Does he have? Can he just reuse a lot of stuff?
0: I got to say, a lot of things came home and, you know, need to be. We need some new stuff, but okay.
1: He'll beat up the new stuff too.
0: Well, like the notebooks are goners, the folders are goners, but same
1: he
0: pencil
1: needs notebooks
0: case
1: for kindergarten.
0: I don't know what they need, Reed. I haven't gotten the list.
1: When do we get the list?
0: I don't know. I know you're really like going to be the first one.
1: I feel like I should go with
0: it.
1: Him along with you.
0: We did last year, and do you remember how that went?
1: Terrible.
0: So we're not doing it.
1: But don't I need to be there in part to keep him in the lines?
0: I'm going by myself.
1: Are you going to go to school? I don't even think he'd care.
0: He wouldn't care.
1: Really? You and Brielle will have magical times.
0: Oh, she loved shopping.
1: Brielle loves shopping.
0: She literally
1: already,
0: said, I love shopping.
1: Scary for me. But
0: you should be very, very afraid. I have to tell you.
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5: 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That's pound 250, say Mike Rowe. And happy birthday to us.
6: Afternoon showers, possibly a thunderstorm today. Highs near 80, southeast winds near 10. Tonight, showers, possibly a thunderstorm, 65. Tomorrow, becoming sunny, 87. Tomorrow night, a good chance of showers and thunderstorms, 66. Wednesday, sunny, isolated showers and thunderstorms, 93. Thursday, afternoon showers and thunderstorms likely, 93.

0: Hey, it's Reed and Chelsea. Chelsea, you're getting a little soft on these kids. I was with them Friday night.
1: No?
0: Chelsea was out doing errands. She was doing all sorts of stuff. So it's not like she was having any fun.
1: And no, I'm like, do you want me to stay home and you can go to the bank, to the post office, to go get the car checked?
0: I said, no, I'm good.
1: Like, it's like, oh my gosh, I had literally 8 things to do. How
0: literally.
1: Does this happen?
0: Good, get that word literally in there so we know how serious you are.
1: I'm very serious about
0: but
1: it.
0: But I said, that's fine, I'll warm some of that barbecue chicken. They'll be fine. You said, no, no, better do chicken fingers. I said, they had chicken tenders last night. You said, I just don't, you know, they're not going to be happy
1: with
0: that.
1: You don't want to push
0: too
1: it.
0: Bad.
1: I'm telling you.
0: Too dang bad.
1: On a Friday night after a long week, don't push it.
0: They had chicken tenders the day before.
1: I don't know.
0: So I made them chicken fingers, though, because I'm like, well, whatever. And are these kids picky or are you making them picky?
1: I just don't know that they're sophisticated enough with the barbecue chicken.
0: They're not
1: that
0: sophisticated in general, like at all. There's nothing about them sophisticated. I said to your
1: cousin. I
0: didn't
1: mean it like that.
0: I said to your cousin that Grant tells me if he likes something or not. And I say, why are you telling me this irrelevant information?
1: Mm.
0: Well, Dad, I don't like it. Oh, okay. Too bad. You know, he's like, well, this little piece of chicken has, I do not care. And what I'll do too is I'm trying to shock their system. You know, they'll get the banana. It's got the little brown spot. I'll just eat it. And you too look at me like it's horrifying. It's a little bruise.
1: I think you're telling me that I'm part of the problem.
0: Well, I want you to be part of the solution. It's not about the problems or whether you are or not. It's just,
1: okay,
0: I think you're making them a little, I think you're making them as soft as that brown banana.

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3: Here are your headlines. One person is dead, another is hospitalized after a motorcycle crash in Jefferson County. Investigators say the motorcycle left the roadway along U.S. Highway 18 near Bakertown Road Saturday evening. One occupant died at the scene while the other was taken to a hospital for treatment. The crash remains under investigation. In Janesville, city officials are asking residents to help shape the future of the 45-year-old Rockport Pool. A public forum is scheduled for Thursday evening at Peace Park as the city begins planning upgrades and possible new features for the aging aquatic facility. Also in Janesville, families of students at Washington Elementary will meet on Wednesday to discuss the school's continued closure following severe flooding damage in April. District officials say the school will remain closed through the next school year due to lengthy delays in replacing critical electrical equipment. And lastly, the Johnson Creek Fire and EMS Department is mourning the loss of Assistant Chief Matthew Anderson. Anderson served in fire and emergency medical services for more than 32 years and continued serving his community while battling colon cancer for more than 7 years. And those are your headlines for Monday, June 8th.

0: Hey, it's Reed and Chelsea. I came across something, Chelsea, that I didn't know about Steve Jobs, who, of course, with Apple, made the iPhone. Literally made something that changed the world.
1: Oh.
0: These inventors, I want to change the world. He actually did.
1: Yeah.
0: He had this beer test that he would do in Apple interviews to judge whether he genuinely liked a candidate. And the beer test was simply this.
1: Are you saying, what are you saying? Beer?
0: Beer. Like, we drink beer. He would have a beer test. Because he cared less about polished interview answers and more about whether he could actually enjoy grabbing a beer or talking and walking with a person. So he would use casual walk and talk style interviews to see if a candidate would drop the corporate act and have a real engaging conversation. And so he would ask simple questions like, what'd you do last summer? And then he paid attention to whether the chat felt natural or awkward. Less about the answer and more just about how does this feel? Gut,
1: I would feel,
0: over formal assessment.
1: I feel that I would be awkward because I would come in there thinking it's a formal job interview.
0: I think I would do really good at this style interview. Just
1: I know,
0: chatting.
1: But wouldn't it be awkward from the fact that you were expecting something else?
0: I wonder if he gave him a heads up. This is going to be casual.
1: Then you got people wearing jeans.
0: Well, in this picture of him for the article, he's wearing jeans.
1: Oh.
0: He asked the simple question to himself as he's doing this. Would I have a beer with this person? If the answer was no, I wouldn't. He wouldn't hire him. Now, what's weird about this is you don't need to have friends. That can be very different in those circumstances.
1: Yeah.
0: But I don't even know that it was so much a friends thing as just, do I enjoy talking with this person? Is this real? Is this engaging? You could do this for dating too, you know? Would I enjoy getting a drink with this person? If the answer is no, it doesn't matter how pretty she is or anything like that, guys. Like, if she is annoying, run. So I got Chels. She is pretty, and I try to have a beer with you, but you won't drink beer. Chelsea likes those seltzers. And then the other night she had one of those, it was a pint. And you dumped the rest of it down the drain because it was too much. I said, I would have finished that.
1: Okay, Brian.
0: Where I come from, you don't put alcohol down the drain.
1: It was warmer than warm.
0: Doesn't matter.
1: Could be.
0: That does not matter to me.

0: She's Chelsea. I'm Reed. Okay, so give you some context here. This is not to brag, but I am very proud. My dad is going into the Wisconsin Broadcasters Hall of Fame coming up soon. Very, very, very proud of him. But Chelsea wants us to do a little dress rehearsal this weekend because this is coming up in a couple of weeks. Less than 2 weeks.
1: It's a big deal.
0: It is, but we all got to look nice. So Grant's going to be in his little tux. Brielle's going to be in her little princess dress. Chelsea's got something very nice. It's so easy for me. I just wear a suit.
1: What am I wearing, Ray?
0: I think you're wearing that dress, gold and black.
1: Yeah.
0: We're all going to match. It's themed. Chelsea told my brother.
1: Be within these color frames,
0: yeah,
1: because
0: we're going to get like a family picture thing with it. And my brother will do it for very few people, but he will do it for Chelsea.
1: Appreciate that so much.
0: But Chelsea's like, we're all going to get dressed up to make sure we have everything. We don't have to order anything. We don't have to go to the store. And it was smart. But dang, like, once the kids have it on, you want to get it off. Mm-hmm. So they don't, you know. If you tell Grant when he's outside, like, hey, just stay clean, he'll roll in the gravel.
1: Oh, yeah, no.
0: Like a pig in slop. And Brielle's always snacking. You know, you turn around, she'll have some popsicle juice.
1: True.
0: So, you know, you get it on. We have everything. Everything fits, which is key. And I think we're ready to rock. But the dress rehearsal thing, Grant and I were like, oh, no. Brielle loves putting her dress on.
1: No, it was necessary because
0: it was a good idea.
1: We need to go to the store and get a couple things. By we, I guess me.
0: That'd be you. You and Brielle were excited. Grant and I were like, when? And Mama meant now.
1: Yeah.
0: So we did it. We're good. And it should be nice.
1: Well, we're not good. We need a couple things again.
0: I have everything and Grant has everything. I thought Brielle has everything too.
1: I guess I just have to get stuff from me.
0: Oh, I said we were good.
1: Yeah, well, I'm missing stuff for my outfit, but...
0: Well, you got time. Glad we did that then.
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0: She's Chelsea. I'm Reed. All right, first T-ball practice was Saturday. You get everybody under the pavilion to talk, and the
1: is
0: parents.
1: Is there sports rules? Is parents, there like.
0: What?
1: Do they talk to the parents like, this is T-ball?
0: They always say that. They said that last year. He's in the same. It's like 4, 5, and 6 year olds.
1: Yeah.
0: So he'll be in this next year too. They always give parents, you know, the little.
1: Parents need the talk.
0: But it's almost. I mean, this is T-ball.
1: No, I know.
0: You know, until you start getting pitches thrown, I think most parents get it.
1: Yeah.
0: But you always get in the pavilion and the kids are just dropping stuff. Bats are clanking. Parents are trying to keep the kids sitting.
1: Yeah.
0: The people who are in charge of it are trying to convince the parents, like, you got to volunteer your time too. You know, we're all volunteers. So I've tried to do what I can from that angle. But the thing is too, like, I don't want to have to be around so much that Grant isn't comfortable if I'm not around.
1: Right.
0: You know, there's that balance as a parent of wanting to be there to support your kid, but also like, go do your thing, you know, like, and he never has that issue in normal circumstances, but there is something with the sports stuff where he wants that support, which is fine. It's cute. He's 5 years old, so it's all good. But first one for that goes through what, middle July, as you and I were looking at the calendar.
1: Yeah.
0: What is nice about this too, especially this age, like we're not gonna be able to be at every single one of them.
1: Right.
0: That's just the way the calendar falls. Some people have family vacations. We have different things going on, and it's very relaxed. You get some of these older kids who it's like, well, they can't be at all 60 of these events.
1: Yeah.
0: Well, then don't have them come. It's like, really? And I experienced a little bit of that as a kid. So I'm glad we're at that point for now.
1: I know.
0: It's not overly serious. So relax. No.
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Afternoon showers, possibly a thunderstorm today. Highs near 80, southeast winds near 10. Tonight showers, possibly a thunderstorm, 65. Tomorrow becoming sunny, 87. Tomorrow night, a good chance of showers and thunderstorms, 66. Wednesday, sunny, isolated showers and thunderstorms, 93. Thursday, afternoon showers and thunderstorms likely, 93.

0: Hey, it's Reed and Chelsea. Reed, I was talking with a coworker, Erica, and she gave me some insight on having a graduation party, whether it's a graduation party for a college or a high school situation. She said, Chelsea, can I tell you something mom to mom? And I said, please. And she said, don't have the graduation party right after the graduation, meaning that same day or even within the weekend. And I said, oh, wow, funny you should say that. Reed and I just went to a graduation party and they had the graduation party. My cousin graduated Friday night and then they had it Sunday.
1: Oh, I didn't realize it was that quick of a turnaround.
0: And they said they were running around, picking up a cake, doing all this stuff, trying to get ready. And Erica said, you know, as a mom, it takes away from the actual graduation day where you want to be in the moment, but you're thinking about, you know, slicing up cheese and sausage or whatever you might be doing. So she said Erica said one of her kids, they had the graduation party in July. And I thought, okay, I asked her, I said, do people kind of, you know, it's in the middle of summer, people forget about it or whatever. And she said, no, we had it on people's calendars and it just gives you a moment to breathe. And I said, this is great that you're telling me this because, you know, we have kids that are obviously little, haven't thought about this, but I know we have listeners that have teenagers, college kids, high school kids. And, you know, that's just really great advice because I think, you know, it would take away from the actual graduation.
1: It's similar to me to the honeymoon. If you go right after your wedding, it can hit you. I mean, you can already be exhausted.
0: It's true.
1: If you just kind of get away and then you go in a few weeks, a few months, whatever it might be, then you have something to look forward to. You can kind of gear up for it.
0: Yeah.
1: Because those big things, I mean, when you go to a graduation ceremony, that's a big deal. Parents are emotional, all that stuff, and then turn around and have that can be a lot to take on. But you got to do your thing. I would just say if you do it in July, you can't expect everybody to come because I do expect graduation parties to be done by June. That's just me.
0: I don't know.
1: I'm not saying right or wrong. I just,
0: it depends
1: by
0: on what
1: July 1st,
0: kind
1: I feel
0: of
1: like I've done, I mean, we're celebrating 250 this year, so.
0: It depends on what kind of a graduation party you're having. Are you having a large one? Are you having a small one? Like, are we inside out? What is it? You know what I'm saying? So you just have to do it to what fits you.
1: Was yours in June?
0: Mine was. And I want to say it was

0: Was it the same weekend?
1: I don't recall, but you never been to one in August, have you?
0: I've seen them.
1: I think I have too.
0: Okay.
1: That's late.
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13: Afternoon showers, possibly a thunderstorm today. Highs near 80, southeast winds near 10. Tonight showers, possibly a thunderstorm, 65. Tomorrow becoming sunny, 87. Tomorrow night, a good chance of showers and thunderstorms, 66. Wednesday, sunny, isolated showers and thunderstorms, 93. Thursday, afternoon showers and thunderstorms likely, 93.

0: Cause I gotta have faith. Ooh, I gotta have faith. Because I gotta have faith, faith, faith. I gotta have faith, faith, faith.
1: 107.3 WSJY. That's put a smile on your face. George Michael dancing in the studio to that one. That is Faith. Jesse Garin on the air. Happy Monday morning. It is June 8th of 2026. Today is National Best Friends Day. You know, best friends are just siblings you got to choose yourself. Coming at you within minutes. Music from Alex Warren. How about some Billy Ocean? And right now it's Rihanna. This is Umbrella, your variety station, 107.3 WSJY. Uh-huh.

They say the holy water's watered down, and this town's lost its faith. Our colors will fade eventually, so if our time is running out, day after day, we'll make the mundane a masterpiece. Oh my, my, oh my, my love, I take one look at you, you're taking me out.

107.3 WSJY. He's going to be in Wisconsin on July 3rd, playing a show at Summerfest. Alex Warren with his signature song, That Is Ordinary. And ever leave something in an Uber and feel like an idiot? Well, some drivers take that to Olympic levels. Uber's new Lost and Found report says people left behind dentures, live butterflies, a dishwasher, and a 75-gallon fish tank. How do you leave a whole ecosystem behind? Personally, I have forgotten my phone, but if I leave a dishwasher in an Uber, somebody needs to take away my adult privileges. 107.3 WSJY.

0: 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A Monday morning. It is June 8th of 2026 today. If you are celebrating a birthday, you're in good company. Boz Skaggs. He is 82 years old. You remember him from the songs Lido Shuffle and Lowdown. How about Keenan Ivory Wayans, actor and former talk show host, also created the show In Living Color. He is 68 years old today. Happy birthday to those folks, and happy birthday to you if you are one of the many Gemini celebrating today, from your friends at 107.3 WSJY.
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1073 WSJY, and scientists say they figured out why drinking alcohol makes people crave chips instead of sweets. Apparently, alcohol triggers hormones that push us towards salty snacks. Thank you, science, for confirming what every Wisconsin bar patron already knew. In my opinion, nobody leaves a tavern at 10 o'clock thinking, boy, I'd love a nice fruit salad right now. No, you're looking for pretzels, chips, or whatever's left in the kitchen. 107.3 WSJY.

0: 107.3 WSJY. He's going to be in the Badger State next month playing a show with the Pfizer Forum. That is Benson Boone. Sorry, I'm here for someone else. And, you know, school might be out for the summer, but lunchtime definitely isn't. 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
14: Showers and thunderstorms this afternoon. Temperatures near 80. Southeast winds 10 to 15. Tonight, showers and thunderstorms, 65. Tomorrow, becoming sunny, 87. Tomorrow night, a good chance of showers and thunderstorms, 66. Wednesday, sunny. Isolated showers and thunderstorms, 93. Thursday, afternoon showers and thunderstorms likely, 86.

0: 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Men at Work, that is Down Under. 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And Wisconsin wants to make sure all of them are ready to win. The Department of Public Instruction has launched the Portrait of a Graduate to create a shared roadmap for preparing kids for college, careers, and adult life. 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

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So researchers found that when you're hungry, you imagine food tasting even better than it actually does. And this explains why grocery shopping on an empty stomach is so dangerous. It's a total trap. I walk into the store just needing a carton of milk, but because I'm starving, I'm going to leave with frozen pizza, cookies, and bags of beef jerky instead. 107.3 WSJY. Pink, blow me one last kiss.

0: 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Tate McRae, that is Tit for Tat. Jesse Guerin on the air. It is June 8th of 2026. Today is National Jelly-Filled Donut Day. You know, whoever invented jelly-filled donuts deserves a Nobel Prize in happiness. Coming at you within minutes. I've got music from Culture Club. And how about one from Lionel Richie? We're going to play that in about 2 minutes. 107.3 WSJY.
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16: Showers and thunderstorms this afternoon. Temperatures near 80. Southeast winds 10 to 15. Tonight, showers and thunderstorms 65. Tomorrow, becoming sunny 87. Tomorrow night, a good chance of showers and thunderstorms, 66. Wednesday, sunny, isolated showers and thunderstorms, 93. Thursday, afternoon showers and thunderstorms likely, 86.

0: 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All right, an easy yes to start your week. More recess for kids. 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

1073 WSJY. You know, every once in a while, the internet actually delivers something that just makes you smile. A 96-year-old grandma is going viral because she's got a 150-pound Newfoundland dog helping her garden. She points to where she wants flowers, and the dog just digs the holes like it's his full-time job. They've become best friends, and honestly, it's proof that teamwork comes in all shapes and sizes. And if your coworker isn't pulling their weight today, just remember, somebody out there is being outperformed by a dog named Chewy. 107.3 WSJY.

0: right now. She is listening in Johnson Creek, hard at work, but she's got her variety station tuned in and turned up. Thank you so much for listening, Mandy. 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
9: Showers and thunderstorms this afternoon. Temperatures near 80. Southeast winds 10 to 15. Tonight, showers and thunderstorms, 65. Tomorrow, becoming sunny, 87. Tomorrow night, a good chance of showers and thunderstorms, 66. Wednesday, sunny, isolated showers and thunderstorms, 93. Thursday, afternoon showers and thunderstorms likely, 86.

0: 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On this Monday, it is June 8th of 2026. Jesse Guerin on the air. Today is World Oceans Day. Did you know that? The ocean is so big that we've explored more of the moon than once under the waves, which feels kind of backwards, but happy World Oceans Day. Coming at you within minutes, music from Madonna. How about some Miley Cyrus? And I've got one from Olivia Dean about 3 minutes away. 107.3 WSJY.
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1073 WSJY. All right, quick check-in. If you suddenly get hungry this afternoon, it's not you, it's science. A new survey says the exact time Americans hit peak food cravings is 3:42 in the afternoon. Not 3:40, not 3:45, 3:42. Most people cave within an hour, and yeah, it's usually something like pizza, fries, or something salty. So if you find yourself staring into the fridge later today, just know it's not a lack of willpower. It's basically a scheduled event. 107.3 WSJY, NSYNC, tearing up my heart.

0: 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Lady Gaga with Bruno Mars, Die With A Smile. 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

0: 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And if you are celebrating a birthday today, you are in good company. Nancy Sinatra, you know her from the song These Boots Are Made for Walking. She is 86 today, so hopefully those boots are orthopedic. And how about Bonnie Tyler, Total Eclipse of the Heart, holding out for a hero? She is 75 today. Happy birthday to those two, and happy birthday to you as well from your friends at 107.3 WSJY.
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11: Showers and thunderstorms this afternoon. Temperatures near 80. Southeast winds 10 to 15. Tonight, showers and thunderstorms, 65. Tomorrow, becoming sunny, 87. Tomorrow night, a good chance of showers and thunderstorms, 66. Wednesday, sunny, isolated showers and thunderstorms, 93. Thursday, afternoon showers and thunderstorms likely, 86.

0: 107.3 WSJY. Cher with a number one hit, her last chart topper. That is Believe. I'm Jesse Guerin, making my way out the door. Go placidly amid the noise and haste. Natalie is taking over, and she's got music on the way from Kool & the Gang. How about some Irene Cara, Steve Perry, and more? Enjoy the rest of your Monday. I'll talk to you tomorrow. 107.3 WSJY.
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0: 107.3 WSJY. Teddy Swims right there with Lose Control. We'll be back in two with Bon Jovi, Pink, who did a great job hosting the Tonys last night, and Maroon 5 and Cardi B. It's all coming up.
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0: Hey, it's Natalie. I saw the movie Backrooms over the weekend. Now, my kids had to clue me in to what a backroom was, but there's a whole lore of backrooms online. You might want to take a little look at some of the stuff before you go see the movie. But Backrooms is a movie that I wouldn't necessarily call it a horror, but it's more of a thriller, and it's definitely unsettling. The whole thing is just very unsettling. There's a lot of layers to it, but I thought it was actually pretty good, and it was done by a 20-year-old, which is kind of amazing.
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10: Tonight, expect thunderstorms early, followed by intermittent showers and fog. The low will be around 67. Tomorrow, morning fog gives way to a partly sunny day with a high near 86. Light showers are possible. Tomorrow night, we'll see a low around 67 under partly cloudy skies with a slight chance of late night showers. Wednesday brings a high near 91 with potential afternoon thunderstorms and gusts up to 30 miles per hour. On Thursday, anticipate rain showers and thunderstorms with a high near 85 and gusts as high as 25 miles per hour. Rainfall may reach 3/4 of an inch.

0: Hey, it's Natalie. Let's talk about some cute animal news, which is also the good news. A family in Oklahoma took in a stray cat that later gave birth to 5 kittens. When they came back, there were 6. Or so they thought, but when they took a closer look, they realized the 6th kitten was actually a little bunny. The mother cat was caring for the bunny alongside her own litter, which is adorable. She was nursing and protecting it like one of her own. And the family now says that the animals are healthy and growing under her care. I think this is adorable. Plus the kittens and the bunny, so cute. Oh my gosh, adorable.
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Hey, it's Natalie. So is your cell phone and your computer up to date? Have you done the latest updates? A new survey asked people why their devices aren't updated. The top responses are they forget it's available. They're happy with the current software and are nervous the new version will be worse. It takes time to install. Yes, especially on computers. And you're like, oh my gosh, come on, just reboot. They're afraid it will reset or change their settings, and they're worried the update will add AI features they didn't ask for. So if you haven't updated your devices, are one of those the reasons why?

0: 107.3 WSJY, Taylor Swift with Opalite. On the way, there's more music, Bryan Adams, Imagine Dragons, and Starship. Stick around.
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0: Hey, it's Natalie. Today is a perfect day to post your best friend on social media because it is National Best Friend Day. Celebrate all the good times that you've had with your best friend. 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I love it.
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6: Tonight, expect thunderstorms early, followed by intermittent showers and fog. The low will be around 67. Tomorrow, morning fog gives way to a partly sunny day with a high near 86. Light showers are possible. Tomorrow night, we'll see a low around 67 under partly cloudy skies with a slight chance of late night showers. Wednesday brings a high near 91 with potential afternoon thunderstorms and gusts up to 30 miles per hour. On Thursday, anticipate rain showers and thunderstorms with a high near 85, and gusts as high as 25 miles per hour. Rainfall may reach 3/4 of an inch.

0: All right, there is a trend that's going viral on TikTok. People are putting pickles in their Sauvignon Blanc, which is funny. Exactly 1 year ago, there was a trend of putting jalapenos in white wine. Winemakers have got to be losing their mind about this. So how you do it, you're not just going to throw a pickle in there. You're going to take the mini dill pickles, they have to be dill, throw them in the freezer, and then when you take them out, you're going to slice them up into little rounds. And then throw a few of the little rounds into your wine. If you want to make it reminiscent of a dirty martini, you can throw a splash of the brine from the jar in there as well. Honestly, I'd rather just drink the wine the way it was made to be drank.
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They say the holy water's watered down, and this town's lost its faith. Our colors will fade eventually, so if our time is running out, day after day, we'll make the mundane a masterpiece. Oh my, my, oh my, my love, I take one look at you, you're taking me out.

Hey, it's Natalie. Coming up, your Hollywood headlines, Taylor Swift breaking records. Also, we're going to talk a little bit about the marriage of Taylor Swift and Travis Kelce and how I think all the information out there might just be bogus.

Hey, it's Natalie, and here are your Hollywood headlines. Taylor Swift's song for Toy Story 5 is now the most streamed country song in a single day by a female artist in Spotify history. On Apple Music, it set the all-time record for the biggest soundtrack single by first-day streams and the biggest country single of 2026 so far. And on Amazon Music, it had the largest 24-hour streaming debut for any song globally.

0: the platform in 2026. So already setting records. And speaking of Taylor Swift, how about an update on the Taylor Swift Travis Kelce wedding? Apparently, according to Page Six, they're getting married at Madison Square Garden on July 3rd. The source says that the potential plan is for guests to be transported to Madison Square Garden on blacked out buses, and the arena was chosen for its multiple entrances and highly secure infrastructure. Now, of course, they have a lot of money. They could take this venue and turn it into something very special because they have a lot of money to be able to do that. I'm not going to lie. I think that this is an elaborate ploy to redirect the paparazzi because, listen, Taylor Swift is so good about Easter eggs and she keeps secrets so well. This seems like so much information out there and it doesn't seem very like Taylor Swift.
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3: Tonight, expect thunderstorms early, followed by intermittent showers and fog. The low will be around 67. Tomorrow, morning fog gives way to a partly sunny day with a high near 86. Light showers are possible. Tomorrow night, we'll see a low around 67 under partly cloudy skies with a slight chance of late night showers. Wednesday brings a high near 91 with potential afternoon thunderstorms and gusts up to 30 miles per hour. On Thursday, anticipate rain showers and thunderstorms with a high near 85 and gusts as high as 25 miles per hour. Rainfall may reach 3/4 of an inch.

0: Hey, it's Natalie. Have you heard of email apnea? It is a real thing. I'm going to tell you all about it and how you can fix this problem that you're most likely going through and you don't even realize it. We'll talk about it coming up. Stick around.
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Hey, it's Natalie. Have you guys heard of email apnea? Yes, it's a real thing, and you might actually be going through it. Mental health experts say a lot of people unconsciously stop breathing or take very shallow breaths while reading emails. It can even happen while texting or scrolling too, and it usually happens when we're concentrating or feeling pressure to respond. This causes our bodies to interpret an incoming email almost like a threat, which makes us tense up and hold our breath without realizing it. Now, the problem is that shallow breathing can keep the body in fight or flight mode, so it's really not great for you. It raises your heart rate, increases stress and anxiety. It can lead to headaches, muscle tension, jaw clenching, and fatigue. But there is something you can do to fight this off. Before opening that next email or text message, take a slow breath out and relax your shoulders. Paying attention to your breathing can make a big difference.

0: It's Miles Smith, Stargazing on 107.3 WSJY. More music on the way with Daryl Hall and John Oates, Natalie Imbruglia, and Ed Sheeran. Don't go anywhere.
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0: Hey, it's Natalie, and here is what to watch tonight. You've got Game 3 of the NBA Finals on ABC. The Knicks hosting the Spurs, and the Knicks are leading the series 2-0. NHL's Stanley Cup is on True TV and HBO Max. This is an annual competition featuring the most adorable rescue dogs representing all 32 NHL teams. Celebrities like Kenan Thompson, Flava Flav, Anthony Anderson, Joel McHale, all going to be part of that. 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
12: Tonight, expect thunderstorms early, followed by intermittent showers and fog. The low will be around 67. Tomorrow, morning fog gives way to a partly sunny day with a high near 86. Light showers are possible. Tomorrow night, we'll see a low around 67 under partly cloudy skies with a slight chance of late night showers. Wednesday brings a high near 91 with potential afternoon thunderstorms and gusts up to 30 miles per hour. On Thursday, anticipate rain showers and thunderstorms with a high near 85 and gusts as high as 25 miles per hour. Rainfall may reach 3/4 of an inch.

0: Hey, it's Natalie. I'm getting out of here for today. I'll catch you guys again tomorrow. Have a great rest of your day.
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